0: novinky.
1: I'm hearing sirens in the night. 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These streets are far from black and white. Nobody knows a thing about what's wrong with life. There's only darkness down the road, but you're the light that's shining through silver and gold. And I know I'll always be alright.

0: ago on a long cold night. I expect she'll never leave my mind. And I walk round broken, skeptical, hoping one day she'll return to my side.
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1: I see a million faces I'll never know, and I'm losing my patience. 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I'm wasting my nights chasing the heights. I'm feeling so lonely, just trying to find

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And I walk round broken, skeptical, hoping one day she'll return to my side. Maximum muziky. Evropa 2.

0: maximum muziky. 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
1: 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I'm losing battles with a voice that I can fight. 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

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Listen to the mariachi play at midnight. Are you with me? 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

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The people them a baby super DJ for more.

0: about that spirit, about being, and our relationship to planet, to the earth, to the universe. So our real power dimensions are living in time where we have been indoctrinated to believe that authority is power. So when we look externally, we see these ones that feed off of us, control us. They have defined power.
1: That's from Babylon. Voices catching up. Voices catching up. Watch out, child. Watch out, child. Babylon.

voices in my head, bright lights, and I'm thinking, heart racing in crowded spaces, how did I get here? And I'm thinking.

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And I'm thinking, loud voices in my head.